Face it, get inside your heart. Can't we be friends? I will be your sunshine even in the dark.

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And that was it.

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It's the not knowing that I can't take. There's this fear in my belly that I can't shake. Tryna remember what my mum say, but can't fill the space on these dark days. Strange, thought they told you I was done with that. They're tryna roll me up in bubble wrap. Maybe it's lost and they ain't coming back. I saw the lightning but I never saw the thunderclap. But I know it's coming, I know it isn't over. Looking under cushions on the sofa, behind bedroom doors, lifting up the corner of the poster. Still I can't figure if I'm closer. Yeah, yo, I'd be lagging if I said I wasn't scared. I'd be lagging if I said I wasn't there. I'd be lagging if I said I weren't excited. End of every night, getting quiet, wondering who's really there. Fall asleep beside the chair I used to write in. Now I only spend a night in, rocking back and forth, maybe more exciting. The sky looks bright when, yo, the sky looks bright when.

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Four walls falling to Poseidon. The bedpost turning to an island. And I'm laying there beside him. Yeah. Laugh to myself, I can't believe that I was frightened. I go to leave, feel his hands tighten. The birds flag above us, angels are living here among us. Look

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And after thought, are they harsh on us? Funny how the past can judge still. But the only thing that's real really is that pressure that you feel. A man trained to, yeah, I'm just a man trained to kill. To love, yo, I never had the skill.

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1: Listen.
0: 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What had you expected? Me to make you my art and make you a star and get you connected. I'll meet you in the park. I'll be calm and collected. But we knew right from the start that you'd fall apart, cause I'm too expensive. Your top would be something that shouldn't be said.

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I'm wearing a disguise and a shadow and a mask. But these are still my eyes. I'm watching you closely, measuring your pulse. I'm always beside you. I'm always beside you. Treading in short, silent steps right behind you. Working up a spell so that I'll always find you. I'm always beside you. Always beside you. I'm always beside you. Always beside you.

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I wish I could just say it straight away.

0: 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I think it's a pretty good idea.
1: Oh yeah, oh yeah.

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You are political prisoner locked in stiff mind.

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No time to talk, just feel the beat. No time to talk, just feel the beat. No time to talk, just feel the beat. Just feel the beat. No time to talk.

fever from head to toe, and it's getting better every day. Fever. I don't cook, I don't wash dishes, and I do not do windows, 'cause I'm a